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It's today's hits. And yesterday's favorites. 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
1: Well, that's the goal of today. Good morning. Welcome to Wednesday, 26th of August. 66 days left until Halloween. Today's going to be mainly sunny to start us off. We've got a few clouds for the afternoon. Inland highs getting up to about 24. It'll be 19 along the coast. 15 uptown right now. Here's our hump day morning thought to start us off on the right way for the day. It says this: never say never about anything, because if you do, life has a way of humbling you. That's from Mike Coulter, and he plays a number of great characters in the on TV, including Luke Cage in the Marvel Cinematic Universe as well. I got some fun stories on the way for it today. Now, imagine you're having a bad day, but wait until you hear about this guy who managed to get locked out of his car. Well, actually not locked out of his car. He got locked in his car. But wait till I tell you where inside the car he managed to get locked. On the socials today, the world lost a little bit of its sparkle yesterday with the passing of Dolly Parton. So I'll be honest, it really did kind of make me pause and reflect a little bit. So on our topic of the day, I want you to tell me something good that's happened for you. Tell me something that good that's coming your way, something you're excited about. Basically, I want you to tell me some good news, okay? Good news. That's what we're looking for today on our social pages. Also, got Joan from the St. John SPCA. She'll be here for Wet Nose Wednesday. Hollywood Buzz, 640 and 840. Birthdays and anniversaries at 720. All the good stuff that's coming up here for today. So you know what? Here's the plan for today. On the way for you next up, Alex Warren. It's 15 Uptown, Fever Dreams on K100. Good morning.
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1: Well, here we are. It's hump day, the 26th of August. Today, we're celebrating the fact that it's National Dog Day. If you love dogs like I love dogs, it's a day to celebrate our four-legged best friends. And remember, your dog already thinks that you're the best person in the world, even if you forgot to feed them one time. One time, right? It's also Toilet Paper Day, and I'll tell you why this is important. But it is a reminder that when it comes to toilet paper, do not cheap out. 2-ply at minimum. Your backside deserves better. And it's also Cherry Popsicle Day. I mean, cool, refreshing, delicious. Right up until that bright red cherry juice drips all over your favorite shirt. And then that's when the fun ends. Then you're looking for your Tide Stick. How about a look back in time? I mentioned it was National Toilet Paper Day. It was today's date back in 580 AD. That's how long ago we're going back in time here. Toilet paper was actually invented in China. So technically, somebody back then was having the exact same bathroom debate we have today. Hey, who used the last roll? Let's go to 1929. First roller coaster was built, and suddenly paying money to scream became entertainment. Today's date, 1961, the International Hockey Hall of Fame opened up in Toronto because we as Canadians needed yet another place to celebrate hockey. Yes, we did. Today's date, 1973, University of Texas in Arlington became the first school accredited to offer studies in belly dancing. I mean, finally, a college course that you could actually show off at a party. And let's see here. Just 1 year ago today, August 26, 2025, there was a big engagement announcement that was made. Travis and Taylor, they announced their engagement on social media, although they'd actually got engaged privately a few weeks earlier. So apparently even Taylor Swift can keep a secret. There's some reasons for you to get up and get out of bed. Today it's going to be mainly sunny. Got a few clouds rolling in for the afternoon. Highs getting up to about 24. It'll be 19 along the coast. 15 in the uptown of St. John right now. Coming up for you next up, we've got Dominic Fike, Baby Doll, K100. Good morning at 6:24.
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0: manufacturing jobs and create new opportunities for employee upskilling advancement and long-term career growth in rural New Brunswick. Ganong President and CEO Brianna Ganong says the investments let the company keep pace with growing demand while sharpening the productivity, competitiveness, and efficiency of the St. Stephen operations. And the new round of U.S. tariffs will be hitting Canadian small businesses harder than ever. The Canadian Federation of Independent Business says 40% of small exporters will be directly affected. President Dan Kelly says the new 50% duties cover 18 pages of products, from machinery to food and creative goods. Kelly is warning nearly one-third of those firms expect their revenues to drop by half or more. He adds early government support programs failed to deliver meaningful relief, excluding many small firms from applying. He's urging Ottawa to resume negotiations quickly and provide effective tax relief for struggling entrepreneurs. Over to sports in the major leagues, the Blue Jays lost 5-3 to the Royals. Boston beat Miami 7-3. Houston outslugged the Yankees 9-7. Now you're up to date. I'm Jen Nicholson.
1: Here's your K100 weather. Today's going to be mainly sunny to start. We'll have a few clouds rolling in for the afternoon. Inland highs up to about 24. It'll be 19 along the coast. Tonight, a few clouds with fog developing in low-lying areas around midnight, low of 13. Tomorrow, we've got sunshine in the morning. Then we've got a mix of sun and cloud. There's a slight chance of a shower in the afternoon. Highs at 20 along the coast. Inland temps up to about 26. Then Friday, we've got showers and a high of 21. 15 in the uptown. That's your K100 3-day weather forecast at 6:34.
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0: Well, Jan and I just started watching Ted Lasso season 4 last night. And of course, lots of laughs. Great series. Lighthearted, funny. And Jason Sudeikis, great actor. What would you say if I told you that a soccer team in Lithuania has actually, for real, invited Jason Sudeikis, the star of Ted Lasso, to coach one of their women's teams? The team says that it's taking the show's famous Believe sign and putting it to work in the real world. And officials say that they've loved the bold ideas that get the world's attention. So, Jason Sudeikis, what are you waiting for? Believe! I'll watch to see if something really becomes so. That's amazing. Now, a big fan of Tina Fey here. I truly am. I think she's really, really funny. And 30 Rock was the show that introduced us to her in a lot of ways. So if you're a fan of 30 Rock, you're going to get a special treat. For a one-night-only celebration of the NBC comedy show, it's happening October 11 at Radio City Music Hall in New York. It's to benefit the Boys and Girls Club of Harlem. And there's going to be several stars that have already signed on, including Tina Fey, Alec Baldwin, Tracy Morgan, as well as Jane Krakowski and Jack McBrayer. So, I mean, that's a whole lot of Liz Lemon and Kenneth Energy in one room. I'm looking forward to that. I may have to take a road trip. All right, so you remember How to Lose a Guy in 10 Days? Well, Hollywood's thinking apparently one guy wasn't enough. So there's a sequel that's reportedly in early development. Kate Hudson, who played Andy, has already signed on, and Paramount Pictures hopes to bring her as well as Matthew McConaughey back together. Neither is officially signed on yet, but if they do, we're ready for another round of romantic chaos. There's your Hollywood buzz. Next one's coming up 8:40. Now on the way, if you think that you're having a bad day, wait till I tell you about this one guy who locked himself out of his own car. Well, he got locked in the car, not outside the car, not in the inside where you think. Wait till I tell you where inside the car he got locked. That's on the way in less than 10. K100 also. Dua Lipa, Dance the Night, next. K100, 642.
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0: 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Lunchtime barbecues at Bobby's Hospice every Friday this summer.
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0: 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Music at Bobby's this week by the Eusta Duo. Plus one. Barbecue is from 11:30 to 1. So let's do lunch at Bobby's Hospice, 385 Dufferin Row, St. John.
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0: New artist called Lolo. That's the Punisher on K100, St. John's Perfect Music Mix. On our social pages today, I want you to tell me some good news. Of course, the world learned yesterday that Dolly Parton passed away at the age of 80. Yes, she's a country artist, but she actually kind of superseded most of that. She's an international. She was an actress. And you know what? To her credit, I was reading some information about her last night. She's credited with writing over 3,000 songs. That's amazing. Well respected. And of course, she was the one that gave us one of the biggest hits of the 90s, for sure. Whitney Houston's I Will Always Love You. That was written by Dolly Parton. In fact, Elvis Presley wanted that song many, many years ago, but Dolly wouldn't sell it to him. And he only sang songs that he owned the rights to. She held out. Smart business lady. And there's a lot of things that are attributed to Dolly. And somebody shared one of their favorite quotes from her that said her best line was, "It takes a lot of money to look this trashy." Great sense of humor. Very, very smart, although she played the dumb part. Very cool. But with the passing of Dolly Parton, there's a whole lot of philanthropic things that she did as well. Behind the scenes, she used her money for good. And with her passing and that sparkle leaving this stratosphere, I'd love for you to tell me some good news. What's something you're excited about? What's something good that's coming your way? Something good that's happening for some friends or people that you care for? Tell me some good news today, okay? Well, I want to tell you some good news about this guy that got himself into a bit of a conundrum. Okay, so just a little while ago, I was driving a rental car while I was waiting for news on my car, and I wasn't used to it, and this car had it would automatically lock as soon as you get out of it, and as soon as I hear the click, I'm like, oh, do I have the key? Oh, okay, good. I breathe a sigh of relief. Okay, so imagine getting locked out of your car. That's annoying, right? Now, imagine getting locked inside your car. Yeah, okay, so that sounds like it's not such a bad thing, right? But imagine getting locked inside the trunk of your car. And so that happened to this guy in the middle of the summer, actually. So we're going to China, Yangchen, China. And so this guy just, he was rummaging around in the trunk of his car when his foot accidentally hit the switch to close the trunk, and then down went the lid. To sort of make matters worse, the poor guy's car battery was dead. So meaning that if he tried to press a button to open the trunk back up, it wasn't going to happen. So temperature was rising quickly. So he did manage to call for help. Police showed up. They couldn't get the latch to budge. So they called the fire department, who came in. They used the jaws of life, extricated the trunk, opened it up, got him out. But it took full 5 hours. Yeah, 5 hours later. So sweaty and very uncomfortable, but alive, the man was finally popped out of the trunk like a human jack-in-the-box, like I would as well. So there's some good news for that gentleman. What's something dumb that's happened to you recently as well? Drop me a line. Let me know. 658-5000. And if you've got a birthday or an anniversary, make sure you send that along for me too so we can celebrate with you and have cake for breakfast. Too sweet. Huh? How appropriate. Hosier next. K100. It's 15 uptown. Mainly sunny today. We're going to see a few clouds rolling in. Oh, a little bit later in the afternoon. Highs up to about 24. It'll be 19 along the coast. Good morning.
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0: I dare say that is my favorite track off of her album, The Life of a Showgirl, Opalite. Taylor Swift, K100, St. John's Perfect Music Mix. We learned earlier this morning that it was 1 year ago on today's date that Taylor and Travis actually announced their engagement. They were engaged a short time before that, but then this is when they felt that they needed to let us know. Sometimes it's good to hold on to information, right? Well, I went out to the Arts and Culture Park last night, Jan and I, and I got to see a friend of mine who's playing with her band, Jacqueline Reinhardt, and her band were on stage. And you know what? Nice turnout. It was really good. It was kind of an overcast, kind of a cool night, but it turned out really good. And Jacqueline went through a whole bunch of her original songs. She had a great band behind her as well, and they sounded great. It's really nice when our communities are able to help showcase some of the talent. It makes for a nice evening out, and the Arts and Culture Park is certainly a great spot to go. Tonight, if you're looking for something fun to do, head for Grand Bay. The Unity Park Summer Stage Series is sponsored by Atlantic Lottery, and it's a great spot to go. A really nice little drive out there. I went a couple of weeks ago and I saw some friends in Oreo Jones that were playing. Great sound, beautiful location, lots of seating, plenty of space for you to sit and bring your own chairs and just be comfortable. And it's going to be the Snack Time Supervisors, which is Shania Murchison and Marta Janes, and they're going to be running you through a whole bunch of fun covers and some original tunes as well. Shania plays guitar and the box drum, and Marta sings along as well. So come check them out. They've been featured at Bobby's Hospice for their lunchtime barbecues as well, and they've been playing a bunch of places all around town, like Moosehead for some celebrations that they had, as well as Uptown St. John and many others. So Snack Time Supervisors tonight. It's going to be, I believe, 7 o'clock tonight. I'm just double-checking on the time. Yeah, 7 until 8, and bring a chair. If the weather isn't great, then it's going to move indoors to the Brundage Point River Center, just where you would catch the ferry to go over to Harding's Point and or Crystal Beach. And then tomorrow, more great live local music. Today Junior is the name of the band. They're going to be playing at the Rosse Commons tomorrow, 7 o'clock. So nice evening walk. Bring your chairs, a blanket, something nice to sip on, and just relax and enjoy. I got to see Ethan Ash there a couple of weeks ago. It was a wonderful show. So always great. These are three great locations where you can see local entertainment just free of charge. And just go check it out, help support community, and enjoy a nice, relaxing evening. On the way for you in just a couple moments' time, we've got our birthdays and anniversaries. So if you've got a birthday you're celebrating, let me know. 658-5000. You can call, you can text, drop me a line, let me know. I got a big old hunk of cake ready for you. You ready for that? Yeah, I am too. On the way for you as well, I want you to tell me after 8 o'clock, we're going to be talking about some good news that's in your world. I want you to share with me something you're excited about, something that's coming your way, something that's happening to some friends, people that you care about, or something that you're expecting. I want to celebrate some good things with you here this morning. So let me know on Facebook, Instagram, and our talk and text as well. Dracula on the way for you next up. Tame Impala on K100 713.
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0: Latest track from Ed Sheeran with a little help from Martin Garrix as a producer and MC. That is repeated on K100 St. John's Perfect Music Mix. Good morning. If you're celebrating your birthday today, the 26th of August, you're in pretty good company. Starting off with Kiki Palmer. She started off on Nickelodeon, and she's done all kinds of great roles and actress, singer, TV personality. She does just a little bit of everything. Kiki Palmer turns 33 today. James Harden, otherwise known as The Beard, and for good reason. He's got a huge beard, but he's regarded as one of the best shooters in the NBA over the last 2010s, I guess is the stats. Hey, but he plays for the Cleveland Cavaliers. He turns 37 today. John Mulaney, a comedian, former Saturday Night Live alumnus, writer, and a very, very funny guy. He turns 44 today. Macaulay Culkin, the kid that spent his entire life being well off because of the Home Alone movies and making burglars regret breaking into the wrong house. He turns 46 today. Wow, that really hurt. Macaulay Culkin, the kid from Home Alone, is 46. Whew. Also turning 46, Chris Pine from the Star Trek movies. He plays Captain Kirk. He's 46 today, too. Melissa McCarthy, super funny. We were introduced to her on the Gilmore Girls. She played Suki on that show, but she's gone on to do many, many roles. A lot of funny roles, but she's also a great dramatic actress, too. Also from Mike and Molly. She turns 56 today. Finally, Valerie Simpson from Ashford and Simpson, that legendary duo from the 70s and 80s. One of their biggest hits was Ain't No Mountain High Enough. Don't break me. I won't break out in a song. She turns 80 today. Now, local birthdays. I want to say happy birthday to a dear friend of mine. Worked with him for many, many years at Xerox. Gino Perron is a lot older today. Happy birthday to you from your wife, Sue, your kids, and all of us here at K100. And we say,
1: happy birthday. Feel the love stay spilling over, shining through. Another year of something magic.
0: Yeah.
1: Another year of you.
0: Happy birthday, Gino. Hey, and if you're celebrating a birthday anniversary and didn't get it in, I want to extend wishes to you as well. Hope your day is great. I want you to tell me some good news today after 8 o'clock on our socials, Facebook, Instagram, and our talking text line too. Give me some good news. What's something you're excited about? Something good coming your way? Something good happening to some friends? The world's a little less sparkly today because of the passing of Dolly Parton, so I need a pick-me-up. So pick me up. Give me some good news.
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4: Good morning. The first phase of construction on the recapitalization Gagetown Range and Training Area project has begun at the base. David Miles, Member of Parliament for Fredericton-Oromocto, says the Phase 1 construction contract was awarded to K-Line Construction Limited back in June. This phase of the project is expected to support approximately 100 jobs in the base Gagetown region and includes upgrading priority roads, designing static range and impact area firebreak roads, designing the replacement of two bridges, and more. Phase 2 is expected to begin in 2028 and will include construction of infrastructure designed during Phase 1. A release says the $871 million project represents a major component of the $1 billion in investments at Base Gagetown announced in April of this year. Something you don't hear every day, the RCMP is on the lookout for a stolen cabin. The Mounties say the building is believed to have been lifted from Rang 9 and 10 Road in Kedgwick sometime around the end of June. The cabin has a metal roof along with board and batten siding. You can see pictures on the RCMP New Brunswick Facebook page. Anyone with information is being asked to reach out to the RCMP or leave an anonymous tip with Crime Stoppers. A federal investment to support Ganong Brothers Limited in St. Stephen announced this week. Wayne Long, Secretary of State and Member of Parliament for St. John Kennebecasis, says the investment of $900,000 will help Ganong adopt automation and advance production technologies to modernize its operations, increase productivity, and meet growing demand. The investment will help sustain more than 320 full-time manufacturing jobs and create new opportunities for employee upskilling advancement and long-term career growth in rural New Brunswick. Ganong President and CEO Brianna Ganong says the investments let the company keep pace with growing demand while sharpening the productivity, competitiveness, and efficiency of the St. Stephen operations.

0: And the new round of U.S. tariffs will be hitting Canadian small businesses harder than ever. The Canadian Federation of Independent Business says 40% of small exporters will be directly affected. President Dan Kelly says the new 50% duties cover 18 pages of products, from machinery to food and creative goods. Kelly is warning nearly one-third of those firms expect their revenues to drop by half or more. He adds early government support programs failed to deliver meaningful relief, excluding many small firms from applying. He's urging Ottawa to resume negotiations quickly and provide effective tax relief for struggling entrepreneurs. Over to sports in the major leagues. The Blue Jays lost 5-3 to the Royals. Boston beat Miami 7-3. Houston outslugged the Yankees 9-7. Now you're up to date. I'm Jen Nicholson.
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3: Here's your K100 weather. Today's going to be mainly sunny to start. We'll have a few clouds rolling in for the afternoon. Inland highs up to about 24. It'll be 19 along the coast. Tonight, a few clouds with fog developing in low-lying areas around midnight, low of 13. Tomorrow, we've got sunshine in the morning. Then we've got a mix of sun and cloud. There's a slight chance of a shower in the afternoon. Highs at 20 along the coast. Inland temps up to about 26. Then Friday, we've got showers and a high of 21.
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0: Dancing in the Flames, that's the weekend on K100. Good morning, it's Hump Day, 7:41. A little bit later on, probably about 40 minutes from now, we'll have a visit from Joan Richardson from the St. John SPCA. Can't wait to meet a new furry friend and share them with you and hopefully find them a new home right on. Okay, so yesterday we were talking about travel in our Vogue Optical web poll question, and it was basically giving you a list of seven Canadian cities: Montreal, Ottawa, Toronto, Quebec, Victoria, Edmonton, and Winnipeg. We wanted to know which of those Canadian cities you'd like to visit. I've been to Quebec and Ontario. That's the big province there. But I haven't yet been further west than that. So for me, I want to see Edmonton, Victoria, BC, of course, and Winnipeg as well. So lots of folks saying that they've done all kinds of great Canadian travel. Peter says, I'm going to go with Edmonton as I have family there. Victoria, Vancouver are on my bucket list, however. Betty says, I've been to all but three, and I love Toronto, she says. Jill says that she hasn't been to Victoria, Edmonton, and Winnipeg. So much like me, Jill, we got to get on that, don't we? Kathy says, I've been blessed to have been to all the cities, but I go back to Victoria. It's been about 30 years since I was last there. That's great. Now, the results for the poll actually came out as follows. Let's see here. Let me go back and grab that on our webpage, because that's where we'll find the results. And they are as such. Okay, so those that said that they would like to go to Toronto and Quebec and Montreal, that was a three-way tie at just about 12%. Let's see here. Winnipeg came in at 7%, and Edmonton was 23% of the votes. The majority of those that were in the poll yesterday at 34% said Victoria, BC. But nobody wanted to go to Ottawa. I wonder why. Okay, so now today, in our web poll questions, it's kind of one of those personal topics, okay? So we're asking you, how would you respond if you saw a parent physically disciplining their child in public, okay? I grew up in an era where, spanking was a well-used form of discipline, if you will. In fact, when I was a kid, my grandmother, if I ticked off my grandma and I was going to get it, she'd make me go out in the yard and find a switch from the bushes that I would be spanked from. I'm telling you, it was a different world then, you know. And of course, physical discipline, not necessarily as, let's face it, it's because people have abused that right and the way to discipline. That's what it all comes down to. That's why it's not used as much. But question: how would you respond if you witnessed a parent physically disciplining their child in public? You've got a few choices here. I would not intervene. I would seek help. I would verbally intervene. I would physically intervene, or unsure. Again, there's a couple of folks that are asking a question, like Katerina says, are we talking about a slap on the butt? So some good questions in there. And Sherry says, it all depends. It's totally acceptable to give your child an open hand slap on a clothed bum as long as you have a cool temper. That's a good clarification right there, Sherry. As long as your mind is clear, you're thinking clearly, and you're not angry. Yeah, yeah. She says some kids need that discipline. Lori says if it was too physical, I would verbally intervene first. You know, say something for sure. Amanda says physical discipline doesn't always involve hitting, so it would be situational for me. I'm with you 100%. Join the conversation and let me know. Of course, we've got some folks that are concerned about physical abuse. That's that top of mind right there. But join the conversation. Let us know. Head to our website. The address is k100.ca. Love to get your thoughts. 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Okay, some pretty smart people have found a way to turn plastic into cookies. I'm not kidding. Plastic into cookies. I'll tell you about it, and I'll tell you, Oreo's got some new flavors on the way for you, too. Now I want a cookie.
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0: After 8 o'clock, we're talking about good news. So tell me something that's good in your world. Tell me something good. We're going to chat about that on Facebook, Instagram, and our talking text line as well. I can't wait to share in your good news as well. We're going to have a look at our weather after Jen's news coming up in just a couple of moments' time here at K100 at 8 o'clock. Mainly sunny to start the day. A few clouds for the afternoon. Inland highs getting up to about 24. It'll be 19 along the coast. Temperature on the rise here in the uptown right now. We're currently sitting at 16 at 7:55.
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4: Good morning. A project announced this week will see an explosives plant built in New Brunswick. A release says the plant will be built near Beldune with a first phase valued at $600 million, using 500 workers to build and 250 workers once in operation, with the goal to later expand, becoming Canada's largest explosives factory since the Second World War, with a $2 billion footprint, according to Brunswick News. At that time, it could see roughly 1,000 workers. It's been framed as a plant built to meet NATO member country demand, most of which face severe shortages of munitions. Officials with the project say the factory will manufacture explosives, but also propellants and other derivatives to possibly supply the mining and construction industry. Plans are to begin engineering work before Christmas. Elsewhere, the RCMP has laid charges in connection to a fire this week that destroyed a century-old church on the Acadian Peninsula. Firefighters responded to the St. Simon Catholic Church near Caraquet just after 4 a.m. on Monday, but arrived to find the century-old structure fully engulfed in flames. In an update yesterday, the Mounties say 68-year-old Gilles Mallet of St. Simon has been arrested. He's now appeared in Bathurst Provincial Court and has been charged with arson. A bail hearing has been set for Friday. The church was the largest wooden church in New Brunswick, described by the RCMP as being a total loss after the fire. Police are continuing to ask anyone with information that could help further that investigation to reach out to the Caraquet RCMP. A man has been charged with several firearms offenses after an incident in the city earlier this week. St. John police say officers responded to the area of Michael Crescent on Monday evening to reports of a man going into a residential wooded area with a long gun and firing shots. Police now say a 66-year-old man was arrested in a shed at the scene, and a firearm and ammunition were found inside. The man appeared in court yesterday on charges of unauthorized possession and careless use of a firearm and unsafe storage. He's been released with a court date set for September 22nd. Anyone with information or video footage of the incident is asked to get in touch with police or Crime Stoppers. The trial is now underway in St. John for two men accused of helping a woman escape following a murder in 2024. Charles Pleasance and Stephen Chester Martin have pleaded not guilty to charges of being accessories after the fact to murder. They're accused of helping Janelle Suzanne Thompson, who's already been sentenced to life in prison for the killing of Alan Christopher Lee. Lee was found dead off King William Road, south of Laurinville, in August of 2024. The Telegraph Journal reports prosecutors allege Pleasance and Martin helped Thompson escape, knowing that she had murdered Lee. Jury selection began Monday, with the trial expected to last about 5 weeks. An icon in the world of country music has died. Reports Tuesday afternoon that legendary singer Dolly Parton died peacefully in Nashville, Tennessee. Parton is known for her hits including I Will Always Love You, Jolene, and 9 to 5, as well as stints in the acting world and her philanthropic work. Dolly Parton was 80 years of age. Over to sports on the diamonds, the Jays lost 5-3 in the opener of a series against the Royals. Elsewhere, the Red Sox beat the Marlins 7-3, the Astros down the Yankees 9-7. Now you're up to date. I'm Jen Nicholson.
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6: Here's your K100 weather. Today's going to be mainly sunny to start. We'll have a few clouds rolling in for the afternoon. Inland highs up to about 24. It'll be 19 along the coast. Tonight, a few clouds with fog developing in low-lying areas around midnight, low of 13. Tomorrow, we've got sunshine in the morning. Then we've got a mix of sun and cloud. There's a slight chance of a shower in the afternoon, highs of 20 along the coast. Inland temps up to about 26. Then Friday, we've got showers and a high of 21. Overcast and 16 in the uptown of St. John at 8:06. That is your K100 3-day weather forecast. Good day.
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All my ops waiting for me to be you, I bet. Say, I got drive, I don't need a car. 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

0: That is Doja Cat, K100, St. John's Perfect Music Mix. Happy hump day to you. I've said this before. You've heard me say it. It's the peak of the week. It's all downhill to the weekend from here, as my friend Jim Levine, legendary broadcaster, used to say. And I think I'm looking heavenward toward him. And Jim's up in the other side of the pearly gates, probably having an interview with Dolly Parton, who passed away yesterday at the age of 80. You know what? Yes, she was known mostly for country music, but you know what? She did some really cool things. She had a really funny movie out back with Sylvester Stallone, of all people. And look it up. It's Rhinestone. If you haven't watched it, it's pretty funny. You can actually hear Sylvester Stallone singing. I'm not kidding. It's true. It's a hoot. Go check it out. But she was also well known for many other things. She had a book club. So if a kid was having a birthday, you could register your child and she would send a book to your child for free. Out of her own pocket, you know. Yes, it's coming from her company, but still, that's just a simple little thing that she did back when during dark times and, you know, COVID. You know, we all have different thoughts on that, but at the same time, she used her own personal money to try and help to get us to stay safe and be on the other side of all that stuff. Whatever your thoughts are on that, Dolly tried to help. And she's just a silly person. She was a lot smarter than she let on. So the world lost a little bit of sparkle yesterday when she passed away at the age of 80. And there's lots of great tributes from all artists. In fact, I just watched one from Amanda Marshall. So felt the impact of that. So I wanted you to give me some good news. I wanted you to tell me something good that's happened to you, something that's happening to someone you care about, or something good that's coming your way, or something you're excited about. I'm picking up a new car on Monday, so looking forward to that. That's some good news for Jan and I after the bad news of my car 2 weeks ago. Patty shares this. She says, I will retire in 8 months, 4 days, but who's counting? Wait, she says, I'm counting. Patty, congratulations. Yeah, right on. Good for you. Irma says, I've lived to be 67, and if I live another 24 hours, I'll be 68. That's good news, considering the way I've lived those years. Good for you, Irma. Right on. Roxanne says, Dennis, your post made me think of a song by Anne Murray called A Little Good News. I remember that song. I should have played it for you. Let's see here. Juliet says, I have a yummy lunch and a peanut butter cup for dessert. That is worth celebrating. Absolutely. Thanks for that, Juliet. And let's see here, a couple more comments. Heather says, I'm getting married this weekend. Good for you, Heather. Congratulations. Beth says, I woke up today, and that is a good thing. You're darn tootin' it is a good thing. Yay. Karen says, I'm on vacation, heading to Halifax in a few. I love that. I love that. And Tressa, sharing some news. She's got another grandbaby coming in December. Yay. How about you? Tell me some good news. Oh, on that news, I saw a note in here from my pal Troy. He says, my daughter and son-in-law had their first child 2 weeks ago. My first grandchild named Isla Rose. Congratulations. Yes. And Christy, she got a new job. Yay. Give me some good news. Hit me up. Go to Facebook. Go to Instagram. Look for Talk Text Line 2, number 658-5000. Share some good news. The world's a dark place. Let's put some light in it.
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0: Ah, that's Somber on K100. St. John's Perfect Music Mix. You'll see him at SOMOfest PEI on the 12th of next month, and it's going to be a great show. Okay, so one of my favorite cartoons in comic book as well as on TV was a show called Garfield, and Joan Richardson from the St. John SPCA is here with a big kitty cat by the name of Garfield. And it, boy, oh boy, he's a big boy.
1: 14 pounds.
0: Yes, sir. Now, you'd get some seriously good snuggles from that guy.
1: Yes, absolutely.
0: He's standing on the floor. He's standing upright, leaning against you with his paw around this little churu squeeze treat, and he's loving it.
1: Sorry, he's just comical.
0: This is why we do videos, right? So that people can see it. So right. we're going to post that in just a little bit. But my gracious, about how old would this big boy be?
1: He's 9.
0: 9 years old?
1: Yes, he's 9. He's pretty good for 9.
0: He's really spry. He's got a lot of energy, like a youngin.
1: Yeah.
0: And anything to know about him? He's a ginger. Would you call him that?
1: Yes. So he'd be a long-haired tabby, and so he would need to be checked regularly for grooming.
0: Yep.
1: And he's on a weight management diet.
0: Okay.
1: Right. Just to keep it in check.
0: Is that cat Zempic?
1: Well, yeah. Imagine weight management food, because your average cat would be like your 6 to 11 pounds.
0: Right.
1: So he's got a big frame.
0: He is a large cat. He's tall and he's long.
1: So with us, we've got him on weight management, just we want to keep it monitored, mm-hmm. so that it doesn't go any higher. But when he gets home and, he's moving around more, but still it's always good to keep, we do weights regularly so that we know which way we're going, make sure everything's good.
0: He's under my desk here. I got a couple of really good pets in. He is solid and strong.
1: Yeah, no, he's a big guy. Yeah, I have two hands this morning carrying him.
0: Anything to know about him? Like he's obviously been neutered, tutored, and ready to go.
1: So he came that way. Yes. Yeah, so he was picked up as a stray. And okay. then when we posted him, a previous owner had come forward. Something had changed in their life. They rehomed him, thought that he was in a good place, and somehow he ended up with us. But they were very glad to know, so gave us background information on him, which was great.
0: Oh, that's
1: yeah,
0: awesome.
1: So that's how we knew that Garfield was his name, that his age was 9, and they were very pleased to know that he was okay, because they had originally thought that he was okay. And anyway, so things happen like this, but that's okay. Again, we got their blessing, which was awesome.
0: Right.
1: Yeah, so no, he's already neutered. We just have to finish one vaccine, and then he's officially ready to go. But he's been hanging out in the cat adult room with other cats, and very demanding of attention.
0: He's a super, super nice boy. Yeah, he's walking around the studio here, and he's jumping up onto my lap here, and he's hoping I have treats for him as well.
1: Yeah, no, he's really, really friendly. If we have to pick him up and sort of hold him, he doesn't really like that a lot. He kind of squirms and wants back down, but very affectionate and will come to you. But, maybe it's just perhaps whether or not he's just not comfortable being off the floor.
0: Because he's big and heavy, and it's a lot of weight on his rib cage if you're picking him up, perhaps. Yeah. And some cats are just independent.
1: Yeah, exactly.
0: Yeah, love me from a distance.
1: Yeah, no, and again, as you can see, he's very affectionate coming over to us. But yeah, he just would rather not be up in the air.
0: Do you know what he's like around other cats or other dogs?
1: He's been introduced to other cats, and he's going well. We just did that this week. He hasn't met any dogs yet. I wonder if he'd just be competing for food.
0: That's quite possible. He's about the size of a small dog, for sure.
1: Yeah.
0: And he would be a great addition to just about anyone's home. And so the important thing would be for people to come and have a meet and greet with him.
1: Absolutely. And so the other thing is that we don't know, for example, we don't know how he feels about children, right? Because sometimes cats who grew up with kids are different. They've been used to them. We don't know that. So we'd have to test that to see if he's comfortable around busy little ones.
0: All indications, it would seem that he would be great. But yes, you want to know for
1: sure. Yeah, no, we want to know for sure. And then same thing, he's, I think, interested in your breakfast.
0: Yeah, he can smell that,
1: I'm sure. And then he's...
0: which, oddly enough, I brought lasagna and Garfield
1: cat.
0: Garfield's
1: favorite.
0: Oh, my goodness. Yes, lasagna for breakfast. We can talk
1: exactly
0: about that later. So how does the adoption process work with the SPCA and animals that are looking for a new home?
1: So you're going to fill out an application, whether an online app or a paper application, which you can get on the days that we're open to the public. Mm-hmm. Tell us about yourself. Tell us about any current pets, previous pets, maybe your first-time pet owner, right? right? So then we bring you in for what's called sort of a learning appointment and talk to you about cat ownership and all the responsibilities and what goes along with that. And then if approved, sorry, he's watching the traffic go by.
0: He is.
1: He's a busy guy. And then if approved, you get it to a one-on-one meet and greet with Garfield to see if, you fit with him and he fits with you.
0: This is a seriously nice boy. And if I didn't have three kitty cats of my own at home, he would be coming home with me in the car for sure. If you would like to adopt Garfield or one of the other pets that we feature here with from the St. John SPCA on Wet Nose Wednesday, our friends at Global Pet Foods have contributed a $50 gift card to help you get started on your journey.
1: Can I give good news that Mercedes was adopted?
0: Oh, yes. The kitty cat we had in just
1: last week. Yes, she was adopted on Saturday.
0: Yay! That's good news.
1: Yes.
0: That's our topic today on Facebook and Instagram Talk and Text Line. Give me some good news. Let me know what's going good in your world as well. And a big thanks to Global Pets for a $50 gift card to help get started with the new journey with your new fur kid. All right, Joan and I are going to go race out and make a little video so that this big boy can find his brand new home and be happy, happily ever after. It is 8:24. It's starting to get a little bit brighter in the uptown, a little bit overcast with temperature right now currently sitting at 16. Good morning.
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5: Good morning. The first phase of construction on the recapitalization Gagetown Range and Training Area project has begun at the base. David Miles, Member of Parliament for Fredericton-Oromocto, says the Phase 1 construction contract was awarded to K-Line Construction Limited back in June. This phase of the project is expected to support approximately 100 jobs in the base Gagetown region and includes upgrading priority roads, designing static range and impact area firebreak roads, designing the replacement of two bridges, and more. Phase 2 is expected to begin in 2028 and will include construction of infrastructure designed during Phase 1. A release says the $871 million project represents a major component of the $1 billion in investments at Base Gagetown announced in April of this year. Something you don't hear every day, the RCMP is on the lookout for a stolen cabin. The Mounties say the building is believed to have been lifted from Rang 9 and 10 Road in Kedgwick sometime around the end of June. The cabin has a metal roof along with board and batten siding. You can see pictures on the RCMP New Brunswick Facebook page. Anyone with information is being asked to reach out to the RCMP or leave an anonymous tip with Crime Stoppers. A federal investment to support Ganong Brothers Limited in St. Stephen announced this week. Wayne Long, Secretary of State and Member of Parliament for St. John Kennebecasis, says the investment of $900,000 will help Ganong adopt automation and advance production technologies to modernize its operations, increase productivity, and meet growing demand. The investment will help sustain more than 320 full-time manufacturing jobs and create new opportunities for employee upskilling advancement and long-term career growth in rural New Brunswick. Ganong President and CEO Brianna Ganong says the investments let the company keep pace with growing demand while sharpening the productivity, competitiveness, and efficiency of the St. Stephen operations. And the new round of U.S. tariffs will be hitting Canadian small businesses harder than ever. The Canadian Federation of Independent Business says 40% of small exporters will be directly affected. President Dan Kelly says the new 50% duties cover 18 pages of products, from machinery to food and creative goods. Kelly is warning nearly one-third of those firms expect their revenues to drop by half or more. He adds early government support programs failed to deliver meaningful relief, excluding many small firms from applying. He's urging Ottawa to resume negotiations quickly and provide effective tax relief for struggling entrepreneurs. Over to sports in the major leagues, the Blue Jays lost 5-3 to the Royals. Boston beat Miami 7-3. Houston outslugged the Yankees 9-7. Now you're up to date. I'm Jen Nicholson.
6: Here's your K100 weather. Today's going to be mainly sunny to start. We'll have a few clouds rolling in for the afternoon. Inland highs up to about 24. It'll be 19 along the coast. Tonight, a few clouds with fog developing in low-lying areas around midnight, low of 13. Tomorrow, we've got sunshine in the morning. Then we've got a mix of sun and cloud. There's a slight chance of a shower in the afternoon. Highs at 20 along the coast. Inland temps up to about 26. Then Friday, we've got showers and a high of 21.
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0: Taylor Swift on K100, St. John's Perfect Music Mix. Good morning. I had so much fun with that kitty cat. Garfield, big, beautiful boy. We're going to post the video so you can see what he looks like and possibly help him find a brand new home just by doing what we got to do. And we had some good news that one of the kitty cats that we had last week is now adopted. So that's great. We're talking about good news on our social pages as well. So this all kind of ties nicely together. Today in our Vogue Optical web poll question, we're getting your thoughts talking about discipline, and it's a good thing. Disciplining your kids it's necessary, but you know, as parents, everyone has their own preferred way to do it. But the question is kind of hypothetical. If you witnessed a parent physically disciplining their child in public, we've got a list of five things that maybe these would be the actions that you would do. You can choose, I'm unsure what I would do. I would physically intervene. I would verbally intervene. I would seek help, or I would not intervene. Those are the choices. Now, there were some questions that other people wanted to clarify. Like Katarina says, are we just talking about like a little slap on the butt? Like a little, yeah, what are you doing? Come on, smarten up. First of all, I'm glad that parents do discipline their kids. Can we say that for just a moment? Because we can learn. Sometimes people can take it too far. Now, I said earlier, I grew up in an era where I made my grandmother mad, and I needed to be taught a lesson, so she made me go out in the yard and pick a switch. People that are from my era, you know what that means. It's not fun. And it's terrifying because do I want to pick this one? No, that's going to hurt. That one's going to hurt even worse. That was the time frame. It's a different world now. And so we're asking today, how would you respond if you witnessed a parent physically disciplining their child? Manna Green says, yeah, it would depend on the level of the discipline. Lori says, if it was too physical, I would say something. I'd verbally intervene. Christina says, honestly, it depends on the situation. My kids, because we get in trouble if we discipline, and sometimes we're complete jerks. She says, they think they're entitled, but if I saw someone physically attacking them, then yes, I would go in. And it's a touchy one, she says. Absolutely. Paul says, no issues here. So he would say that he would not intervene. Okay, top choice. Thanks for sharing that. Crystal also says the same thing. I would not intervene. Mind your own business. That does go a long way. You're right. And Sherry gives good clarifying. She says, all depends on the situation. Totally acceptable to give your child some discipline as long as you have a cool temper. She says, some kids just need that for sure. Good clarification right there. I appreciate that. Join the conversation. Let us know. Make sure you go to our website so you can cast your vote too. The address, k100.ca. 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
0: Well, Hayden Panettiere passed away Friday last week, and it looks like with the funeral coming up, her mom has allegedly moved to ban her on-again, off-again boyfriend, Brian Hickerson, from the funeral. This is her former boyfriend. And it says that he and his brother were there when Hayden went into cardiac arrest. And the authorities said there were no signs of foul play. And of course, the mom is adamant that Brian will not be welcome. She wants this to be about Hayden and not about him, not their history, and certainly not another circus surrounding their daughter. Looks like Meghan Markle has had a rude reputation in the community of Montecito, California. And she said it's reported that this has made it hard. It made it hard to hire staff for her home. Sources say that this has just made it very, very difficult. But now rumors are that Prince Harry and Meghan have actually moved to Britain. But yet there's another report that says they could move to Canada. Well, just lots of secrecy about where they're going. Either way, it just looks like they're not welcome in Montecito, California. And there's your buzz.
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0: Sophia Camara, Girls Like You on K100, St. John's Perfect Music Mix. Back before that, we also had some Shaboozy with Good News, and that's what we're talking about on our social pages today. I love when people share with me some cool things that are happening with them. Like I mentioned, the world got a little bit darker yesterday, lost a little bit of its sparkle with the passing of Dolly Parton. So I'm looking for you to tell me some good news. What are some cool things that are either happening in your world, some things you're looking forward to, some cool things with your family, or tell me something good. And let's see here. Irma says that if I had lived to be 60, I've lived to be 67, and if I make it another 24 hours, I will be 68. She says that's good news considering the way that I've lived those years. So that's amazing. Happy birthday to you as well. So make sure you let me know tomorrow, Irma. Let's see here. Karen says, I'm on vacation heading to Halifax in a few, so enjoy that. Christy says she's got a new job. Tammy says, I woke up to enjoy another day because life is too short, and she says I'm thankful. Yes, absolutely. Life is too short, right? And Jeff Scott says, Dennis has a nice bike. Jeff and I went for a ride yesterday, and he says, can I get on your bike? And so he did. I snapped a picture of him, and now Jeff's thinking about buying a bike like mine. Karen says, I was surprised with some beautiful sunflowers delivered to me yesterday, and those are beautiful. Karen, that's amazing. I bet that totally made your day as well. Nicole says, I'm on vacation until Tuesday, going on a tall ship in Halifax. That sounds like so much fun. Enjoy that. Take some pictures and share those with us too. Right? Nancy says, currently in Toronto Airport with my friend. We're heading to Vancouver for 3 days and then on an Alaskan cruise for 7 days. Oh, that's going to be so much fun. Enjoy that, Nancy. And Doreen says, I'm going to take my 7-week-old granddaughter for a nice walk on this beautiful, beautiful sunny day. Doreen, you enjoy every second of that, and you steal all those snuggles that you can. That's some good news for sure. Join the conversation. Let me know. Facebook, Instagram, talk and text line. What's some good news? I'd love to read your report and celebrate with you as well. We're on our way to 9 o'clock. It's going to be mainly sunny today. We will have a few clouds rolling in the afternoon. Inland temps up to about 24. It'll be 19 along the coast. Tonight, we've got a few clouds with fog developing in low-lying areas around midnight. Low of 13. Then tomorrow, sunny in the morning. Then a mix of sun and cloud. Slight chance, like 30% chance of showers. We'll see a high of 20 along the coast and 26 inland. And then Friday, looks like showers and a high of 20. In the uptown right now, it's getting nice and bright at the corner of Sydney and Union Street. Temperature still hanging tight at 16. 8:55. Good morning.
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0: Alex Sampson, Misery at K100, St. John's Perfect Music Mix. Well, it's getting underway this weekend, the 29th and the 30th. It's the Atlantic Air Show heading to YSJ. That's the St. John Airport. High flying thrills, roaring engines, and you get to step back into aviation history as the Air Show Atlantic takes over our area. Now, this is a big deal. This is the first time the Air Show Atlantic has ever been held in St. John, and you get to take in the Canadian Forces Snowbirds. They're going to be the headliners for the show. There's going to be some victory flights, and you'll be able to see some World War II history as it takes to the skies in the form of a couple of planes, a Spitfire, a Hurricane, a P-51 Mustang. There's lots of things going to be happening on the ground too, and it all starts on Saturday morning. Gates open at 10 a.m. And the flying itself begins around noontime, and then it's done around 4 o'clock, and then the grounds will close at 5. But all kinds of really great things happening. I'm going to be there tomorrow kind of scoping out and getting things lined up, because I'm going to do the morning show from the St. John Airport and getting us all ready for the Air Show Atlantic. It's going to be a great time, and if you would like a pair of tickets to go to the show, send me a text right now and include the word air show and let me know that you want to go, and I might be able to put a pair of tickets in your hand. You want to go? Just let me know. On the way for you in just a moment's time, we got some Justin Bieber coming up for you as well. Speed Demon on K100, 916.
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0: Shawn Mendes, Camila Cabello, K100, St. John's Perfect Music Mix on our hump day. I'm just getting ready to post the video for Garfield, the great big kitty cat who's ready to go to his forever home. Thanks again to Joan from St. John SPCA for bringing him in. And what a beautiful boy he is. And they've got all kinds more pets that are looking for homes. So go check out their website. I'll have it linked like I usually do when I post the video, so you can go check it out and start with the application, then get an in-person meeting scheduled up so you can go and see some of those beautiful, beautiful boys and girls at the animal shelter. Of course, talk about the cats and dogs. Big event happening this weekend at the St. John Airport. It's the Air Show Atlantic, and it's going to be taken to the skies. Such great high-flying action. There's going to be a bit of a war museum as well. You can check out some of the classic airplanes, like a Spitfire, Hurricane, P-51 Mustang. And, of course, the Snowbirds are going to be there. And this is probably going to be their final flight as well. And I got a couple of folks that are going to go to the show. I've got Thomas Copeman. He got himself some tickets. And so did John Parley as well. Congratulations. I hope you enjoy the show. We'll see you this weekend. And those tickets are good for Saturday or for Sunday. And make sure you come on out to, if you happen to be out East St. John, stop by the airport on Friday morning, because I'm going to be there doing the morning show, doing this over there with all kinds of planes surrounding me. I'm just really looking forward to it. It's going to be a great time. Thanks to everybody that's organizing that and making it happen behind the scenes too. Today on our socials, we're looking for some good news, and you didn't let me down. There's so many people that have got some great reports here. Like Andrew says, I live in Canada. That's great news. Yeah, I'm right there with you, brother. I feel that way. Ryan says, 36 years old, and I didn't wet the bed last night. You know what? Small victories. Small victories. They deserve great appreciation. So thank you for that. Donna Lee says, my 18-year-old son who works in Texas on the oil rigs is currently flying home. I can't wait to see him. Donna Lee, that's amazing. Congratulations. I hope you have a wonderful, wonderful visit. Susan says, my granddaughter got her first apartment. That's awesome. Sounds like a housewarming party for sure. Roxy says, my Scooby pup loves me. I love your Scooby pup. I want to see pictures. Send pictures of Scooby, okay? I want to see. And Ian says, my adult kids and my grandkids all live in St. John, not 20 minutes from me. To me, that is good news. I'm a lucky guy. Oh, you sure are, Ian. I hope you'd take advantage of that and spend as much time as you can, but at the same time, know when to go home. That's wonderful. I'm glad for you. Clayton says, I'm retired and loving it. I get to enjoy my camera more and more, like last week in Nova Scotia, and he shared a beautiful photo. It looks almost like Mahone Bay down in Nova Scotia. And Linda's excited that Halloween is coming. And Lucy says, I retired in June, looking forward to traveling in the fall. That's amazing. I hope that you have a wonderful time. Thanks, everybody, for the good reports. I was feeling a little bit down because Dolly Parton had passed just yesterday. You know, she was a very, very funny lady, very talented. But at the same time, she was a good person. She brought a lot of light into the world. And now that she's not here, of course, there's lots of things going on in her honor. But, you know, it's just one less sparkle in the world. But you, as you're listening in, you are continuing to be the sparkle in the world. So I hope that you go out and you do good things and just continue being a good person. It all starts with that. Don't go away. I got your weather details coming up in just a second's time right here on K100.
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0: Definitely starting to get a little bit brighter in the uptown for you right now. It is going to be mainly sunny to start our day. We've got a few clouds for the afternoon. Inland highs getting up to about 24. It'll be 19 along the coast. Tonight, we've got a few clouds, fog developing in low-lying areas around midnight. We'll see 13 for the low. Then tomorrow, sunshine. We've got a mix of sun and cloud. There's going to be a slight chance of a shower in the afternoon. That's about a 30% chance. Highs of 20 along the coast. Inland up to about 26. Then Friday, we've got showers and a high of 21. Bright, beautiful. I wouldn't call it sunny as of yet, but it's we're working on it. 18 with a little bit of cloud cover in Uptown St. John. On the way to 10, we've got Katy Perry coming up for you. Next up, it's the latest track from Taylor Swift. It is I Knew It, I Knew You. Have yourself a fantastic hump day. See you back here tomorrow for Fake Friday, otherwise known as Thursday, right here at K100. Until then, this is Dennis.

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0: Today's forecast calling for mainly sunny skies. We'll see a high at 24 degrees this afternoon, 19 along parts of the coast today. For tonight, a few clouds, lows sitting at 13. Look for a mix of sun and cloud Thursday. Highs near 26 degrees tomorrow afternoon.
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0: It's back. 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
5: Mainly sunny this afternoon, a high today of 24, cooler high of 19 along parts of the coast. For tonight, a few clouds with some fog patches overnight, a low of 13. Thursday, mainly sunny in the morning, then a mix of sun and cloud with a chance of showers in the afternoon tomorrow. High on Thursday of 26. And for Friday, some showers and a high of 21.
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1: If this program seems to be going by too fast, press the pause button. Pause button. And rewind the tape a little. 5, 4, 3, 2, 1.
2: Yes! Back in the day, replay.

Well, that song, very, very successful for them. It appeared on Billboard magazine's top songs of the 90s. Also, the 500 best pop songs of all time. Not once, but twice. Very successful. Return of the Mac, Mark Morrison, on your Wednesday morning. Jen along with you today until 1. And of course, always, something to think about today. Here's the question. A survey shows this is the first thing a house guest asks for when they enter a home. What do you think it could be? My first response was bathroom. But no, bathroom is not the answer. I'm surprised, actually. We'll find out what the answer is. But think on that one. This is the first thing a house guest asks for when they enter a home. We'll find out what the answer is coming up before 1. Right now, we're going back to it. Dunk on your Back in the Day replay.

0: Well, that song from 2003, that was Sean Paul, who says in his own words, he describes that song as mainly a party song. So there you go. It always kind of felt that way to me. It's your Back in the Day replay, and coming up, we've got some great stuff ahead. Blackstreet on the way, Hootie and the Blowfish, and much, much more. Don't go anywhere.
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Great tune. Montel Jordan on your Back in the Day replay with Jen for the next little bit. And today is August the 26th. If you're celebrating a special day, we hope you have a great one. It's National Dog Day. I have a golden retriever at home. His name is Cody. He's 11 years old this year, so he's getting out there. He should act more like an adult, but he doesn't. So enjoy National Dog Day. Maybe get your dog a treat or something fun. Checking a few celebrity birthdays. Macaulay Culkin is 46 years old today. Melissa McCarthy, very funny gal. She is 56. And like I said, if you're celebrating, have a great day.

0: 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I've got the bag.
1: What a great tune from Blackstreet. No Diggity, going back to 1996 today. Wow, that one is hard to believe. We've got lots ahead before the top of the hour. Love, Inc. is coming up. Dirty Vegas and much more. Don't go anywhere.
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6: Mainly sunny this afternoon, a high today of 24, cooler high of 19 along parts of the coast. For tonight, a few clouds with some fog patches overnight, a low of 13. Thursday, mainly sunny in the morning, then a mix of sun and cloud with a chance of showers in the afternoon tomorrow. High on Thursday of 26. And for Friday, some showers and a high of 21.
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0: Music from Dirty Vegas on your Back in the Day replay. Days Go By. That's a great tune as well. Okay, gave you something to think about at the top of the hour. Maybe you've been having lunch and just like racking your brain over this one. Probably not. Okay, here's the question. A survey has revealed that this is the first thing a house guest asks for when they enter a home. I thought it was the bathroom. Other good answers could be asking for a drink of water, but it's actually asking for a phone charger. This is how much we've prioritized phone chargers over a drink of water in the bathroom. Really, people? This is crazy. But you know what? I've done this. I've had people come into my home and do this. This is not out of the question. Interesting one today. We'll have another one for you tomorrow for the Thursday edition. You're Back in the Day replay. Have a good one. We'll see you then.
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5: Mainly sunny this afternoon, a high today of 24, cooler high of 19 along parts of the coast. For tonight, a few clouds with some fog patches overnight, a low of 13. Thursday, mainly sunny in the morning, then a mix of sun and cloud with a chance of showers in the afternoon tomorrow. High on Thursday of 26. And for Friday, some showers and a high of 21.
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5: Mainly sunny this afternoon, a high today of 24, cooler high of 19 along parts of the coast. For tonight, a few clouds with some fog patches overnight, a low of 13. Thursday, mainly sunny in the morning, then a mix of sun and cloud with a chance of showers in the afternoon tomorrow, high on Thursday of 26. And for Friday, some showers and a high of 21.
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0: St. John's Perfect Music Mix, K100, and good afternoon. I'm Julia in for John, and the world continues to grapple with the idea of a world without Dolly Parton in it. Yes, we lost a great one yesterday. The tributes continue to pour in online from people far and wide that were touched by the magic of Dolly Parton. Taylor Swift, we heard her earlier. She said, "A world without Dolly doesn't feel possible, real, or right. But because of the eternally generous way she spent her time on this earth and the countless lives she changed for the better, her legacy will be an everlasting one." So very true. Dolly, we will all always love you. Coming up, we're going to hear from The Weeknd and Doja Cat. We've got Malcolm Todd next.
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0: St. John's Perfect Music Mix, K100, and good afternoon. This weekend, the 5th annual St. John Sea Glass Festival is happening at Market Square. That goes Friday from 10 to 7 and Saturday from 9 to 4. 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Coming up, we'll hear Martin Garrix and Majid Jordan.
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2: A few clouds this evening and overnight with some fog patches developing. A low of 13 for Thursday. Mainly sunny in the morning, then a mix of sun and cloud with a chance of showers in the afternoon tomorrow. High on Thursday of 26. And for Friday, a few showers and a high of 21.
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0: St. John's Perfect Music Mix, K100, and good afternoon. We've got lots on the go this weekend across the province. YQM Country Fest happening in Dieppe. That kicks off tomorrow. 3 days, 15 artists, including Zach Top, Eric Church, and Post Malone on Saturday night. For details, you can go online to the events page at k100.ca. Coming up, we'll hear from Alexander Stewart and Rihanna.
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0: St. John's Perfect Music Mix, K100, and good afternoon. Friday's barbecue at Bobby's Hospice. You're invited out. This will be the second last one for this season. Our Bobby's Hospice barbecue every Friday. You're invited out for a delicious meal. 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Coming up, we'll hear Zara Larson and take a look at your forecast.
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5: A few clouds this evening and overnight with some fog patches developing, a low of 13 for Thursday. Mainly sunny in the morning, then a mix of sun and cloud with a chance of showers in the afternoon tomorrow. High on Thursday of 26. And for Friday, a few showers and a high of 21.
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St. John's Perfect Music Mix, K100, coming up after 5, The Drive at 5 with Bruno Mars and Gracie Abrams, and an info update at the top of the hour. To help us get there, here's Lil Nas X.

0: in uncertain times? 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

0: St. John's Perfect Music Mix, K100, and welcome to The Drive at 5. It's going to be a very exciting weekend in the sky and on the ground in St. John this weekend. The Atlantic Canada Air Show is coming. Air Show Atlantic will be in the city for the first time. This will likely be your last chance to see the Canadian Forces snowbirds as their planes are getting retired at the end of the year. They'll be in the sky Saturday and Sunday along with all kinds of great aerial displays and teams, and can't wait for all the fun. We'll find out more about Air Show Atlantic and what to expect and how to get your tickets in a bit. We'll hear from Jay-Z and Alicia Keys too. Justin Bieber's next.
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0: St. John's Perfect Music Mix, K100, and good evening. This weekend, we've got Air Show Atlantic in town, Saturday and Sunday at the St. John Airport, the first time it's ever been in St. John. You'll get a chance to see the Canadian Forces Snowbirds, and Victory Flight will bring some incredible World War II history to the skies, including a Spitfire, a Hurricane, and a P-51 Mustang. Those aircraft have never before appeared together at an Air Show Atlantic event. Lots of flying and grounded aircraft and other static displays to explore on the ground, too. If you've never been to an air show, it's super fun. Gates open at 10, flying starts at noon, flying wraps around 5, and the showgrounds close, or flying wraps up at around 4, and the showgrounds close at 5. You should get there early to get the best experience and avoid traffic, and organizers say the Snowbirds could be performing their final appearance in the show, as their planes are getting ready to be retired later this year. So get ready. To get tickets and info, you can go online to the events page at k100.ca. Always a good time with Air Show Atlantic. We're going to hear from Taylor Swift coming up and Selena Gomez.
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1: Few clouds this evening and overnight with some fog patches developing, a low of 13 for Thursday, mainly sunny in the morning, then a mix of sun and cloud with a chance of showers in the afternoon tomorrow, high on Thursday of 26, and for Friday, a few showers and a high of 21.
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0: St. John's Perfect Music Mix, K100, that was Taylor Swift, who appears in a new Grammy Icon special that was released this week. It was filmed earlier this summer, and it was Taylor in front of a small audience. It was not a ticketed event, only 100 to 200 people there, and she gave an extensive interview on her process for making music and how that's changed over the years. And then she did a mashup of her newest I Knew It, I Knew You, along with August, and then All Too Well. That video is online on YouTube now. We'll hear coming up after 6 from Fifth Harmony. We've got Alex Warren as well. Charlotte Cardin is next.
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0: 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And yesterday's favorites. Feel good music. 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

0: 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Don't forget to check out our events page for lots of fun events this week. We've, of course, got Air Show Atlantic in St. John's Saturday and Sunday. We've got lots more to look forward to. You can check out our events page for some great ideas. Coming up, we'll hear from Somber and Sabrina Carpenter.
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0: The biggest names in music land in Dieppe, August 27th to 29th, and K100 will be there. Zach Top. Wish I could say I miss you. Eric Church. Do you think about 17? 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Post Malone. 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
8: A few clouds this evening and overnight with some fog patches developing. A low of 13 for Thursday. Mainly sunny in the morning, then a mix of sun and cloud with a chance of showers in the afternoon tomorrow. High on Thursday of 26. And for Friday, a few showers and a high of 21.
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0: 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That's it for me, Julia, heading out. Coming up for you next hour, we'll hear from Adam Rodway, Ellie Goulding, and Imagine Dragons. Dominic Fike is next.
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